miss the flowers until the sun's down. You never count the hours until they're running out. You're on the other side of the storm now. You should be so proud. Better days are coming.

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1: 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It's Monica.
0: Hi, Monica. Did you get my presents?
1: Mm-hmm.
0: Well, maybe you have a present for me.
1: What did you have in mind?
0: Well, for example, you can...

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1: Hi, Bill. It's Monica.
0: Hi, Monica. Did you get my presents?
1: Mm-hmm.
0: Well,

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1: This is the right place on your FM dial, the station that brings you joy. Dancing forever, the return of Master Boy.

0: Son las 4:44.
1: Listen, we cannot work this out. I'm sorry.
2: Come on, don't get me down.
1: Baby, I love you, but we cannot go on.
2: I know we're always arguing,
1: but I love
2: you.
1: We are always arguing. I'm sick of this now. You know,
2: I love you. I want to keep on. I want to stay with you.
1: No, I'm sorry. We just cannot go on. Okay, I love you.

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0: Recordamos aquellas canciones que hicieron historia. 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
1: Okay, here it comes. It starts from the beginning, then it takes you to the end. Full paranoia all around you, like somebody's watching you. 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So you take another step and another step, and it knocks on your feet again. I'm sorry.

0: bitch, I don't know your nights like this.
1: Acuérdate que somos fanradio.com.ar.